0: Thank you, Tadeo.
1: Thank you.
0: We're going to give you a song, a rock and roll song. A rock and roll song you all know, to song from Machine Head. It's a song about speed. It's a song about thunder.

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Yes, if my baby had a note, I'm a

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Oh.

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We'll have to close this time. I hope I'll come back again. I hope I'll be walking better, which I will. I'm going to either get better or worse after when I leave here, because I'm going to the right doctor this time. I went to one doctor a little too long, and I don't think he knew what he was doing, but I think I'm going to find the right one. Until we meet again, I'll sign off with this God with you by singing. I hope you're down the coast with me by singing.

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I don't know where people is, but they ought to buy her a guitar because she can her hands just like I'm can mine. And she's been doing it ever since I've been here. What I mean, she got the rhythm. She really got the rhythm. So we sign the best regard by saying, Irene, and come with me.

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Oh boy, and my gut is dead. 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

0: 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I hope we're blasting Central Park West and Fifth Avenue pretty much away. I just want to thank the police department, and the fire department, and the parks commissioner, and Ed Koch, and particularly, you know, people that never get recognized for doing good deeds for the city. A group of people that have donated half of their proceeds that they're making tonight. The guys who are selling loose joints are giving the city half of their income tonight.
1: Radio Zainet.